That was Man of His Word, new from Cassius Culpepper here on 88.9, where it's all new music from 8 to 9 tonight. They're playing Green River Festival from June 19th to the 21st. 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

Situation New from Johnny Blue Skies and the Dark Clouds here on ERS, where we've got all new music. Johnny Blue Skies and the Dark Clouds is actually an alias for Sturgill Simpson. Now, it's Different Kind of Love, the latest from Young the Giant.

Sympathy Magic, new from Florence and the Machine here on 88.9, where we've got all new music from 8 to 9 tonight. Now, this next one I've had stuck in my head the last few days. Maybe I'll be able to get it out by listening to it with you, but it's Orange County from Gorillaz.

88.9 WER's Matter a Taste, new from Tyler Ballgame. I'm so, so glad you're with me tonight. 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

0: A haul new from the Grown Up Noise here on WERS, a Boston band. Coming soon, stuff from King Tuff, some Houndsmouth and Violet Girl. 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

In the middle of it, new from His Golden Messenger here on 88.9. I'm Birdie. I'm going to be hanging out with you tonight. Happy summer, or the start of summer, even though we've got rain on the way this weekend. But I've got a new one from Goose a little ways away, but right now it's High and Dry from Radiohead.

0: What is the reason for it? From David Byrne with Haley Williams here on 88.9. Coming soon. I've got some Duran Duran. I've got a new one from Goose that I can't wait to get to. 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And Sunday, we've got music to celebrate Alanis Morissette's birthday. 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

That was Good to Be New from Goose here on ERS, a Connecticut band, so we can definitely call them local and our own. Now it's I Thank You from Bonnie Raitt.

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Baby Steps, new from Olivia Dean here on 88.9. In a little bit, I'm going to pass it over to the secret spot, but they're going to take great care of you, and I hope you have a great rest of your night. Before I go, though, I've got some Bridget Calls Me Baby, some Wet Leg, and get ready for WERS 617 Day. 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

88.9 WERS, exciting R&B and soul rock in Boston. The quartet out of Queens, known as the Exciters, would Tell Him. We led with the queen, put some respect on her name, Aretha Franklin, and her version of Otis Redding's Respect. Yeah, Otis had it first. Good Friday evening. Pat yourself on the back. You made it to the end of the work week. Welcome to the secret spot. Mo Wilkes with you. R&B soul and slow jams ahead. Madison McFerrin in one song, Ain't It Nice? John Michael and Jermaine Stewart. Now we pivot to the present. Donnell Jones, good evening.

0: 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Go-Go Morrow on your speaker with In The Way. And Madison McFerrin before that, discovering the song Ain't It Nice. Definitely sounding good. Good Friday evening. Mo with you as we head into our memorable weekend, this Memorial Day weekend. Please keep it locked on The Spot. Take us with you wherever you go. That's right. Either stream us from WERS.org or you can actually download the new app in case you did not know that. Yes, go to your Google or iOS and download it for free. And then take The Secret Spot to your secret spot. In less than 30 minutes, I got something for your weekend that actually will give it some mature spice. We've got John Michael kicking things off with Sophisticated Lady featuring Talib Kweli, a song we don't get a chance to hear nearly enough of, Jermaine Stewart, and some Alicia Myers to keep us thankful. All that on the way and more on The Spot that knows how to rock it.
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88.9, Thankful and On the Spot with Alicia Myers. I want to thank you. JB Protégés, Vicki Anderson, Bobby Bird with your welcome to stop by. Jermaine Stewart, we don't have to take our clothes off getting our dance on, as well as John Michael's Sophisticated Lady with Talib Kweli. Cloudy skies this evening, low 49. We got spoiled, I know, earlier this week. A cloudy Saturday, we get to 63. Rain showers for Sunday, high 54. Memorial Day Monday, well, we get to 67. We got some morning showers to get out the way first. It's cloudy presently and a double nickel along the common across from our uncommon studios. We're going to discover some sweater in less than 3 minutes, new sweater. Go back to early 2K with Michelle and Deggio Cello and get something for your weekend on a mature tip. First, discover Odile, Pretty Girls.

0: That's all right.
1: All right, all right. Into the Pocket Book with Michelle and Diggy Otello on 88.9. Discovered Sweater, new artist, and Cozy, and we led with Odile's Pretty Girl. That's new. Mo with you. How are you this Friday evening? Thinking about trying to make some plans for your weekend, your extended Memorial Day weekend. Hopefully you have no work on Monday. I got something for you Sunday. It's over at Hava Nightclub, which is literally right around the corner. You got not one, not two, but three great DJs. Junior Rodigan, DJ Dex, as well as T. Clark. And that's once again happening Sunday evening, Hava Nightclub, 246 Tremont Street. So if you're in the mature crowd, 21 plus, you want to check out some cool grooves, you know, just hang out and reminisce back in the day, you can definitely go over there. Tell them Mo Wilkes of The Secret Spot, WERS, sent you. Albie Shore is queued up. We also have Diana Ross and Loose Ends and Rick James in the next hour.
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88.9 WERS. Glad you're hearing. You found the R&B in Soul Boston. Taking you back with the Delphonics. Ready or not, here I come. Actor and composer David McCallum. Before that, with The Edge. Welcome to Hour 2. Mo here with you. In two songs, we're going to discover Jalen and Gonda's latest, Doctrine of Love. Hear Mary J. Blige this hour, Never Give Up On Me. And have some Stevie to help us get our boogie on. First for Janelle in Boston, Brownstone, bringing that love.

0: 88.9, so easy just to step into the good music, the R&B and soul we're giving you. Jalen Ngonda discovering his latest Doctrine of Love. Cautious Clay, also a new artist, and the song Shoulders 9 p.m. Mo with you on your Friday, feeling good. Now, hopefully you have some plans for your long weekend. Hopefully you have the Monday off. I can't tell you what to do, but I can tell you what to take with you. Yes, I can. You can download for free the WERS app. It gives you us as well. You can actually also check out our sister station, ERS Plus, leave us eQuest, or just find out what's going on in and around the city. Take it with you. Take the spot to your spot. Mary J's queued up in seconds with Never Give Up On Me. We also have Shantae Moore getting our boogie on with Stevie. And Slick Rick, Moonchild, all that on the way. Stick around. It's the spot that knows how to rock it.
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Walking that bass would be Slick Rick, Rick James, and Moonchild. Stevie just celebrated his 76th birthday a few days ago. Boogie on Reggae Woman, Shantae Moore, Free Ceylon, and we led with Mary J's Never Give Up on Me. Cloudy skies this evening. Low's going to be 49. A cloudy Saturday, but we get over 60. Sunday's kind of like maybe the down side of our weekend. Rain showers in the morning, maybe some steady rain in the afternoon, 54. Memorial Day, Monday, we may have some possible morning showers, but we warm up to near 70. It's cloudy and 54 over by a great gathering spot, which is Franklin Park. The songbird Mariah in one song with Lullaby, Horace Brown, and Rose Royce. Check out Alexia J. This is new, called Rent Free.

0: Songbird at the spot. 88.9 with Mariah. Mariah Carey's Lullaby. Discovered a new artist for you, Alexia J. Rent Free featuring Eric Gales. I have a feeling we'll hear a lot more from Alexia. Mo with you on your Friday. Before it turns into Saturday, just a reminder, yes, we love helping you discover new music as well as the music from your youth and way back in the day. We do it 7 evenings a week, in case you didn't know, 10 p.m. to 2 a.m. So if you do it at least one night, add another. You'll definitely feel a lot better because of the music right here at The Secret Spot. And tell your friends. I keep telling you that. We've got Horace Brown queued up with Taste Your Love. In less than 5 minutes in one song, Rolls Royce's I'm Going Down. That's a classic, as well as M. Toomey for the Entangled.
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88.9 WERS 90s and early 2K Soulful Slow Jams. Bobby Valentino, Slow Down. I definitely will. London Jones, I Lust For You. Good Saturday morning. Welcome to The Secret Spot. Mo here with you. We're going to rediscover an artist by the name of Mars, two Z's, in a song called Countless Times. Donny Hathaway and Shy Lights in this hour. First discover Chrissy, Myself. Hey.

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Mo with you. Good Saturday morning, Secret listeners, third shifters. How's everybody doing? Hopefully getting a chance to just get your relax on, heading into a long weekend. 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People still write letters, don't they? Yes, WERS in care of the Secret Spot, 120 Boylston Street, Boston, 02116. Love to hear from you. Less than 30, we got some music, Soul Child and Half Crazy for a Secret listener in Bridgewater. Before that, though, as yet, kicking it off with Last Night, also some Donny Hathaway.

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I want to pay you back. Donny Hathaway, What a Woman Really Means. And we led the set with As Yet last night. This evening, cloudy skies into our overnight, 49 the low. Today, clouds stick around. We warm up to about 63. And then we take a dip on Sunday. Rain showers in the morning, maybe some steady rain in the afternoon, so 54. Memorial Day Monday, we warm up to 67, perhaps getting those morning showers out the way. Hopefully we don't get them. It's mostly cloudy and 53 by the Renaissance Castle Hotel in Framingham. Alex Isley in one song, something new called Love Again. Robin Thicke and Music Soul Child for Bridgewater. First, Melissa Morgan for Amber and Chelsea.

0: 88.9 Secret Spot, On the Spot with Robin Thicke. I Need Love. The latest Isley in the music game, Alex Isley. And Love Again featuring Jack Dine, Alex, daughter of Ernie. We led with Melissa Morgan for Amber and Chelsea. Mo with you. Good morning, Boston. If you need some music in your life, R&B, hip-hop, we give it to you 24-7 on the sister station. Check it out. I don't mind. 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Music Soul Child's queued up for Bridgewater with Half Crazy. The next hour, Troop, Vintage Patti LaBelle, and Prince.
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Troop on your speaker for secret listener Emily. 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Screaming, featuring April Samp. Welcome to the secret spot. You're right on time, just inside the one. Maybe you're traveling down Route 1 or 1A. We're going to hear a phone call from Patti LaBelle and the Bluebells. Hear some Jodeci and get satisfied with Prince. First, Tevin Campbell taking away all our worries at the spot.

0: 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And you get a chance to hear us take us to your favorite secret spot, as well as check out our sister station, ERS Plus, which gives you R&B plus hip-hop. Got to discover it. It hits different, too. Pat LaBelle and the Bluebells queued up with some Golden Soul, One Phone Call, some Jodeci, and Neo on the way.
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90s Jodeci at the Secret Spot. 88.9 and Forever My Lady. Carmen McRae with a classic co-written by Fats Waller. Ain't Misbehaving. We led with some golden Patti LaBelle and the Bluebells. One phone call will do. Overnight cloudy skies. Those are going to be 49. Today, clouds stick around and continue. We warm up to 63 and get some rain on Sunday. But we warm up on Monday. All we have to do is get that morning shower out the way. It might be a decent Memorial Day. It's cloudy and 52 by the BPL at Copley. We're going to check out Prince in one song, leaving you satisfied. Anita Baker and Tony for Amherst. Baby.

Lay back, light the fire, and slow down with the Secret Spot. Boston's home for R&B, soul, and slow jams on 88.9 WER.

0: 88.9 Secret Spot. Two words that absolutely go together. Prince and Satisfied. Neo, before that, and Show Me. Thank you very much for joining us this evening. And show me that you like this good R&B soul and slow jam stuff, as well as all week. Dida Nubian is going to guide you tonight as well as tomorrow night. Please join him 10 p.m. to 2 a.m. We've got Anita Baker in 3 minutes giving you the best she's got. Tony to follow for a secret listener heading to Anniversaryville in Amherst, celebrating their anniversary, as well as Usher to conclude, kicking it off with Barbara Mason. Love yourself first. Everything else falls in line. Peace, and have a good extended weekend with 88.9.
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Hi, it's George Knight. I host the morning show here on ERS. My student news team and I have lots of fun every weekday morning. It's a very music-intensive morning show. And like other times on 88.9, we work in a lot of brand new music. Kind of like we're doing right now. 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

0: 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Whether you're just finally getting to bed or getting ready for an early start, I'm glad you're here. 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
2: Hey, it's George Knight. I got a couple things on my mind. First of all, hope you're having a good weekend. 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

0: 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What's new right now?
1: Squeeze. Why don't you? She's like a baby in a cradle. Courtney Barnett featuring Waxahachie, Sight Unseen. Sight Unseen. Michael Stipe and Andrew Waugh. I Played the Fool. I Played the
0: Fool. 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

0: WERS, we still have a lot of music to listen to. I'm Izzy. 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

0: 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I'm Izzy, and I have more coming right up.
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Welcome to the Coffee House.

88.9 WERS. That was The Beauty of the Rain by Dar Williams. Welcome to the Coffee House. I'm your host, Lindsay. So grab a coffee and get ready to start this Saturday morning off with some fantastic music. Right now, it's Chimicum Rain by Linda Perhacs.

0: 88.9 WERS. 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And fun fact, she actually attended the New England Conservatory. And tomorrow, we'll be playing our exclusive interview and live performance with St. Paul and the Broken Bones with Ani at the House of Blues, right here on the ERS Weekend Reset at noon. Stick around for some more incredible music. I've got Neutral Milk Hotel and Leonard Cohen.
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That was Laura Veris with Flying Into the Darkness right here on 88.9 WERS. My name is Lindsay, and you're listening to The Coffee House. I want to wish you a very happy National Lucky Penny Day. So keep an eye out on the streets, because maybe you'll find a lucky penny of your own. Right now, one of my favorites, here's Lord Huron with The Night We Met.

88.9 WERS. That was Love is a Rose by Linda Ronstadt. Here at ERS, we've got the perfect soundtrack to your weekend. 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

0: 88.9 WERS, that was Long After Midnight by Flock of Dimes. Now, get ready for WERS 617 Day. That's Wednesday, June 17th, and it's our annual celebration of the music community and culture of Boston. 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Coming up, some more great music on the way. I've got Gillian Welsh and Tom Rush.
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88.9 WERS, that was Nancy Griffith with Love at the Five and Dime. Good morning, my name is Lindsay and you're listening to The Coffee House. It's looking to be like another rainy week here in Boston and I can only hope that the summer sun makes an appearance soon, but I just wanted to wish you a happy Saturday and I hope you enjoy the long weekend. Right now, it's Richie Havens with Follow.

0: 88.9 WERS, that was local artist Rachel McCartney with Monster. She's from New Hampshire and was a staple in the 2000s Boston folk scene. Now, if you're like me and maybe leaving Boston this summer, there's no need to worry because you can listen to Boston's Uncommon Radio wherever you go, including our updated free app. The app streams 88.9, ERS Plus, or Standing Room Only 24/7. 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

88.9 WERS. That was First Day of My Life by Bright Eyes. Good morning, my name is Lindsay, and you're listening to The Coffee House. Now, our next singer-songwriter is actually a Berkeley grad who now lives in Nashville. And unlike me, in this song, she says she's never done karaoke. And that's a shame because I love karaoke. And in case you are wondering, which I know you are, my go-to karaoke songs would have to be Teenage Dirtbag or Mr. Brightside. Definitely two crowd pleasers. And on that note, here's Matter to You by Olivia Barton.

88.9 WERS, Kate Bollinger with Any Day Now. Tomorrow morning from 7 to 10, join House Lifer on Hagiga for music, humor, and maybe a little bit of schmoozing. 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Here's Red Dress from Massachusetts native Jonathan Brooke right here on 88.9.

0: 88.9 WERS, that was Against the Dying of the Light by Jose Gonzalez. 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This week, we have the song Planting Tomatoes from Lucy Dacus that she released for this year's Record Store Day. 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Well, my name is Lindsay, and it has been a pleasure to spend the morning with you. Stick around, because Standing Room Only is just a few minutes away. Right now, it's The Road by Emmylou Harris.
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88.9 WERS, that was the overture from On a Clear Day, You Can See Forever. Good morning and happy Saturday. I'm Narissa and you're listening to Standing Room Only. 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

0: 88.9 WERS. That was Ease On Down the Road from The Wiz. And before that was Younger Than Springtime from South Pacific. 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Coming up, I've got music from Jersey Boys and Doofyland.
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1: 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What was Doofy's first speaking appearance?
0: A commercial for prison laxatives where he was voiced by Lil Baby Joe.

0: Did I just say all of that out loud?
1: You did. OMG, we're the same.

0: 88.9 WERS. That was Where I Wanna Be from Boop the Musical. Before that was OMG, We're Like the Same from Doofyland and Who Loves You from Jersey Boys. If you haven't yet, join our Facebook group. 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Just search Standing Room Only Stage Door on Facebook. Coming up, I've got music from West Side Story and In the Heights.
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88.9 WERS. That was Cynthia Erivo with I'm Here from The Color Purple. Before that was Blackout from In the Heights and One Hand, One Heart from West Side Story. Here's Green to Gray from Gavin Creel's EP Quiet.

0: 88.9 WERS. That was You Gotta Get a Gimmick from the 2008 Broadway cast of Gypsy. Before that was Green to Gray from Gavin Creel's EP Quiet, which, you know, that's a perfect descriptor of the weather outside in Boston because I can see the gray sky and the green trees. So, coming up, I've got music from Spelling Bee and Hedwig and the Angry Inch. But first, let's take a look at our Curtains Up calendar.
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0: Lyric Stage presents Something Rotten through June 7th. 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And Black Swan plays at the American Repertory Theater through July 5th. Keep in touch. 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

0: Alexander?
1: Aaron Burr, sir.
0: Well, it's the middle of the night.
1: Can we confer, sir?
0: Is this a legal matter?
1: Yes, and it's important to me.
0: What do you need?
1: Burr, you're a better lawyer than me.
0: Okay.
1: I know I talk too much. I'm abrasive. You're incredible in court. You're succinct, persuasive. My client needs a strong defense. You're the solution.
0: Who's your client?
1: The new U.S. Constitution?
0: No.

0: Would that be enough?
1: Alexander joins forces with James Madison and John Jay to write a series of essays defending the new United States Constitution entitled The Federalist Papers. The plan was to write a total of 25 essays, the work divided evenly among the three men. In the end, they wrote 85 essays in the span of 6 months. John Jay got sick after writing 5. James Madison wrote 29.

0: that I need. I'm asking you to be my right hand.
1: Treasury
0: man.
1: Or state.
0: I know it's a lot to
1: treasury
0: ask.
1: Treasury or state.
0: To leave behind the world, you know.
1: Sir, do you want me to run the Treasury or State Department?
0: Treasury.
1: Let's go.
2: Alexander.
1: I have to leave.
2: Alexander.
1: Look around.

88.9 WERS. That was Nonstop from Hamilton. Before that was If I Were a Bell from Guys and Dolls. Here's Rosemary from How to Succeed in Business Without Really Trying.

0: Huh?
1: Can't you hear it?
2: Rosemary.
0: Rosemary?
1: That kiss.
0: What about that kiss?
1: Rosemary.
0: It is highly insulting to think of two dames in the middle of one kiss.
1: Well, I'm sorry, Hetty, but something happened to me. I can't explain it.
0: Finch, you are in love.
1: That's right. Finch is in love. It's like there's music all around me. Like a symphony. I must have been in love ever since she first took my particulars.
0: And you found this out by kissing me?
1: Yes, Hetty.
0: Gee, I don't know my own strength.

0: I heard Bud Frump talking at the party. Where is she?
1: Rosemary, something wonderful has happened.
0: What are you talking about?
1: Oh, can't you hear it? Can't you hear it? Suddenly there is music in the sound of your name.
0: I can't hear a thing.
1: Rosemary. Oh, just listen. It's all around me. It's like a beautiful pink sky.
0: Now look here, J. Pierpont Finch. Have you lost your mind?
1: Rosemary, darling, will you marry J. Pierpont Finch?

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I didn't know they did that anymore. And there's two nice ladies helping me get dressed. Thank you, thanks! For years I've roamed these empty halls. Why have a ballroom with no balls? Coronation Day is just the best! There'll be actual real-life people. It'll be totally strange.

0: 88.9 WERS. That was For the First Time in Forever from Frozen. And before that was Rosemary from the 1995 cast of How to Succeed in Business Without Really Trying. I'm Narissa, and you're listening to Standing Room Only. 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Coming up, I've got music from Grease and Bye Bye Birdie.
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0: 88.9 WERS, that was Ballad from Dead Outlaw. Before that was The Telephone Hour from Bye Bye Birdie, and those magic changes from the 1994 revival of Grease. 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

0: 88.9 WERS. That was Julie Andrews with In My Own Little Corner from the original television cast of Cinderella. You know, that line always bugs me because lions live in the savannah, not the jungle. Before that was What I Did for Love from A Chorus Line. Here's For the Gays from Death Becomes Her.
1: Me sitting here in this chair

0: WERS. That was I Do in the Sky from The Drowsy Chaperone. Before that was Megan Hilty with For the Gays from Death Becomes Her. I was devastated to hear that they are closing in June, especially because I'm going to New York City in August, and I was really hoping to get to see that show. But at least it's coming on tour to Boston next year, so I'm excited to at least get to see it then. Coming up, I've got music from Everybody's Talking About Jamie and Schmigadoon, another show I'm hoping to see when I go in August. But first, let's take a look at our Curtains Up calendar.
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0: Lyric Stage presents Something Rotten through June 7th. 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
1: No, do not.
2: Never had corn pudding.
1: Why?
2: And it may be a waste, but if you've got some extra, I sure

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Just an empty room. All I have are memories. I need a task to do. Someone give me a task to do.

It was several days before Christmas. The sisters sat about the parlor and grumbled about their fate. Meg, the oldest and most romantic, said, "It's not fair. Some girls have pretty things while we have nothing." "And it won't be Christmas without presents," said Amy, with her usual pout. "And we haven't got Father to read to us," said Joe, who yearned to travel and write great books. Only Beth, sitting contented, said, in a tone so sweet, even angels would have listened. "But we've got each other." "Everything I promised them is here,"

only life is something vast. The four of us, forever here at last. As unexpected

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0: 88.9 WERS. That was The Boy Next Door from the original motion picture soundtrack of Meet Me in St. Louis. Before that was Sisters from Irving Berlin's White Christmas and The Fire Within Me from Little Women. Two very different songs, both about sisterhood. I'm Narissa, and you're listening to Standing Room Only. 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Here's Beautiful from Ordinary Days.
1: Hey! This one.
2: Really?
1: Yes, this one.
3: This is your pick out of all of the paintings we've seen. This is it.
1: Yes.
3: Out of hundreds of paintings, your favorite painting is this piece.

0: beautiful, right?
1: No, it isn't. It's plain.
0: Well, part of our trip to the Met is I get to explain.
1: Here we go.
0: So, this is a painting of what?
1: It's a painting of apples.
0: That's right, that's right. So, the artist has us looking

0: but she was granted one more start.
1: The Convent of the Sacred Heart.
2: When you get here?
1: 1920.
2: How old were you?
1: Don't remember.
2: Then what happened?
1: I met Amos, and he stole my heart away. Convinced me to elope one day.
3: A common girl, a runaway marriage. Oh, it's too intense, you poor dear.
2: Who's Red Paisley?
1: My ex-boyfriend.
2: Why'd you shoot him?
1: I was leaving.
2: Was he angry?
1: Like a madman. Still, I said, Fred, move along.
0: She knew that she was doing wrong.
2: Then describe it.
1: He came toward me
2: with a pistol
1: from my bureau.
2: Did you fight him
1: like a tiger?
0: He had strength and she had none.
1: And yet

0: 88.9 WERS. That was "The World Will Remember Us" from Bonnie and Clyde. 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Before that was "We Both Reached for the Gun" from Chicago and "Beautiful" from Ordinary Days. 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

0: 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That was Are You Blue from Days of Wine and Roses. Before that was Summer Highland Falls from Movin' Out and No Way from Six the Musical. 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

88.9 WERS. That was Run and Tell That from Hairspray. Before that was Rum Tum Tugger from Cats. Here's Sex is in the Heel from Kinky Boots.

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0: Yeah? You think?
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0: 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That was I Wanted to Change Him from Hallelujah Baby. Before that was The Sex Is in the Heel from Kinky Boots. Coming up, I've got music from Mary Poppins and Women on the Verge of a Nervous Breakdown. But first, let's take a look at our Curtains Up calendar.
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0: Greater Worcester Opera presents 1776, June 4th through 7th. 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And Black Swan plays at the American Repertory Theater through July 5th. 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
5: 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Ocious.
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I met him down at Cafe Sombra, and I know you think I'm overly romantic, but you wouldn't believe the connection we had. Like, immediately I was ready for him to meet my mom. 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

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Are you screening your calls? It's Mom. 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

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I said, I'm going to Bloomingdale's. So we hoofed it over to Bloomingdale's. He wanted to buy some jockey shorts. Then he said, Miss, would you like a cup of tea? 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

Mrs. Bachner, it's a pleasure to meet you. Come on in. Now, obviously, still a work in progress. Yes, I did all the work myself. It's how we were able to afford the place. No. Historic restoration is an avocation. That is very flattering. I teach English at Beech Creek High, and the Bechtel Funeral Home is our family business, so I'm also a funeral director.

0: to take a photo. Hello? Anybody home? I'll be there in a minute. The young man comes out with a yard work.
1: He wants more. Caption. My dad and I both grew up in the same small Pennsylvania town, and he was gay, and I was gay, and he killed himself. And I became a lesbian cartoonist.
2: 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And before that was Welcome Home, the finale from Bandstand. So since all those songs were just about welcoming, it feels only right to say welcome if you're just tuning in, and welcome back if you're a regular listener. This is Standing Room Only. But if you love tons of music in the morning, join George Knight Monday starting at 6 for new and iconic tunes. And quick headlines from the ERS student news team. And tune in tomorrow from 7 to 10 to join House Lifer on Hagiga for music, humor, and schmoozing right here on ERS. Coming up, I've got music from Paint Your Wagon and You're a Good Man, Charlie Brown.
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0: Oh, yeah? That's what you think.
1: What?
0: That's my new philosophy. Oh, yeah? That's what you think.
1: Well, why are you telling me?
0: What?
1: Why are you telling me?
0: Why are you telling me? I like it!

0: I've got to go practice Chopin's Nocturne in B-flat minor.
1: No! I like it! No! That's a good philosophy. No! No! No!
0: That's your new philosophy, huh?
1: Yes!

0: But Sally, anything that takes only a minute can't be very lasting. For instance, Beethoven took over 2 years to complete his brilliant Ninth Symphony.
1: No!
0: I can't

0: said that we should live each day as if it were the last day of our life.
1: Ah, this is the last day. This is it. I only have 24 hours left. Help me, help me. This is the last day.
0: Clearly, some philosophies aren't for all people.

0: 88.9 WERS. That was A Beautiful Sea from Sing Street. Before that was My New Philosophy from You're a Good Man, Charlie Brown. And How Can I Wait from Paint Your Wagon. Happy Saturday. There is nowhere else I would rather be than spending my mornings here in the studio playing show tunes. And if you love show tunes as much as I do, you can check out standingroom.org or our free mobile app for our 24-hour Broadway stream commercial free. Coming up, I've got music from Mamma Mia and Le Cajou Folle.
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0: Donna, what's the rush?
1: The wedding.
0: Oh yeah, about this wedding. Why didn't you tell me it was Sophie getting married?
1: That is absolutely none of your business.
0: Well, what's a Sky guy like? Is he good enough for her?
1: And that's none of your business either.
0: All right, be a bloody martyr. Listen, I've got kids. I know it's hard for you doing it on your own.
1: Oh, don't bloody patronise me. I love doing it on my own. Every morning I wake up and I thank Christ I don't have some middle-aged menopausal man to bother me. I'm free. I'm single.

0: 88.9 WERS. That was We Are What We Are from Lacazio Fall. Before that was One of Us / SOS from Mamma Mia. There was an editing issue with that song, so it was accidentally playing two songs at once. I am working to get that fixed as quickly as possible because that shouldn't happen. Here's Hey There from The Pajama Game.
1: Memo, timekeeper, have all girls fill out time cards properly and... Memo, Sid Sorokin.

0: 88.9 WERS. That was Don't Even from We Are the Tigers. Before that was Freak Flag from Shrek and Hey There from the new Broadway cast of The Pajama Game. I'm Narissa, and I've got more music coming with tunes from Jasper and Deadland and Mean Girls. But first, let's take a look at our Curtains Up calendar.
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0: Greater Worcester Opera presents 1776, June 4th through 7th. 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And Black Swan plays at the American Repertory Theater through July 5th. 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
3: 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Hey, it's George Knight. I got a couple things on my mind. First of all, hope you're having a good weekend. 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

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I'll show you the world as I see it. Varsity jocks and JV jocks will throw you in a locker if you say hello.

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1: It's a signal to show
0: yes,
1: that I'm ready
0: me,
1: to
0: I know
1: go
0: you'll
1: when
0: be ready
1: I pound
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1: the
0: go
1: floor.
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1: when
0: that
1: I'm certain that
0: pound.
1: You're in place. 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
2: Hey, hey, it's Ani. I'm here with your Weekend Reset on WERS. Today, we're celebrating the birthday of the one and only, the absolutely incredible Sarah Jarosz. Today is her birthday. She's a local legend. She went to the New England Conservatory because she's cool. And she's released some really awesome music, both solo and with her band, I'm With Her. Here's Come Around on WERS.

Sarah DeRose on WERS. The song's called Jealous Moon. Here for your weekend reset. We're celebrating her birthday, which is today. So happy birthday, dear Sarah, Sarah DeRose. Local connection. She went to the New England Conservatory. She's putting out some really awesome music, both solo and with her band, I'm With Her, who we're playing right here, right now on WERS. It's I-89.

0: Rounding out our weekend reset here on WERS, that was Sarah DeRose with Over the Edge. We're celebrating her birthday here on 88.9. So very happy birthday to you, Sarah DeRose. And you're not going to miss the weekend reset tomorrow at noon either, you know, right after Standing Room Only, that we get back into our lovely little blend of local alternative indie icons, all of the above and more, because tomorrow we're playing an exclusive interview with St. Paul of St. Paul and the Broken Bones that I got to do at the House of Blues, accompanied by some tracks from his live performance that night. It's really fantastic, and I can't wait for you to hear it. I also can't wait for you to hear the little bit of Talking Heads I got coming your way and a little bit of The Killers on 88.9.
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Lucy Dacus with a very, very summery song called Planting Tomatoes here on WERS. It's got just kind of like the good kind of positive vibes that I think we're all needing a little bit of right now. I'm sending you some of those vibes myself and hoping you have a fantastic Saturday. I'm going to keep you company with some more awesome music from The Clash and a little bit of Spoon after that on 88.9.

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I host the morning show here at ERS. My student news team and I have lots of fun every weekday morning. It's a very music-intensive morning show. And like other times on 88.9, we work in a lot of brand new music. 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

0: You too, here on WERS. That's their new song. It's called Scars. I'm Ani here hanging out with you this fine, fine Saturday. I'm going to cook up a new music sandwich for you with that new one you just heard from U2. A little bit of The Pretenders in between that and the new one from Arlo Parks on WERS. Before I get into that, though, make sure you're getting ready for WERS 617 Day because we'd love to see you Wednesday, June 17th for our annual celebration of the music community and culture of Boston. 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

new tune is from Monrovia on WERS. The song's called Heavy Foot. My feet were feeling heavy this morning. I'm dragging a little bit. I'm a little bit tired. I'm waiting for the coffee to kick in, and it's getting there, but be patient with me. The one thing I know I can do, even uncaffeinated, is press play on some awesome music. Here's Tedeschi Trex Band on 88.9.

0: New from Michigander on 88.9. That song's called Freaking Out. I really like Michigander. I've been a fan of them for a while since I got recommended them randomly one day. They've been on repeat for me, I guess you could say. And I think I just did say. Anyway, let's get back into the music. I got some Peter Gabriel coming your way, a little bit of Guster. And also, did you know you can listen to Boston's Uncommon Radio literally wherever you go on our updated free app? 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

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Up next, a song that gets stuck in my head every single time I hear it. So I'm mentally preparing myself to just be humming Chihiro to myself for the rest of the day. Here's Billie Eilish on WERS.

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88.9 WERS. That was David Gray with Babylon. We are so glad you're with us this afternoon, this weekend, this lovely, lovely Saturday. If you love tons of music to start off your mornings, be sure to join George Knight starting Monday at 6 for new and iconic tunes and quick headlines from the ERS student news team. 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

0: New from Bridget Calls Me Baby on WERS. That one's called Slumber Party. I've been really into that one. I think it's fun. I really, really like it. It's got the kind of vibes I've been looking for, I guess. I've been really big into like Death Cab for Cutie and like, you know, like, I don't even, like, 2013's, like, indie. And for some reason, that new Bridget Calls Me Baby really scratches the itch for me. I've got some Modest Mouse coming your way, a little bit more in that 2013's indie vein. Only it's another new one. And then some Melissa Etheridge right in the middle. You know, gotta spice things up just a little bit. And Melissa's gonna help us do that. Also, we know you love discovering new music, and our music blog has plenty of it, including the ERS Pick of the Week from our student music staff. This week, we have the song Planting Tomatoes from Lucy Dacus, which she released for this year's Record Store Day. 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

Matt Nathanson here at WERS. The song is called Impossible People. I feel so cool whenever I get to do that, whenever I get to talk over that piano in intro, I don't even know, like that. The coffee needs to kick in because I'm not making any sense. So I'll spare you the rambling and get right into some Radiohead. Here's Everything in Its Right Place on 88.9.

0: 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What's new right now?
1: The Strokes, Going Shopping. I'm going back to the city. Lily Allen, 4chan Stan. Suki Waterhouse, Back in Love.
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0: The last dinner party here on 88.9. The song's called Count the Ways. It's new, it's fresh, it's fun, it's fantastic, and you heard it here on WERS. I've got a classic up next, followed by another new tune from Beck. But first, a little bit of The Cure for you on 88.9. And before I can even do that, I have something really exciting to tell you about. It's the WERS Weekend Reset, which we do Saturdays and Sundays at noon right after Standing Room Only. 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So I'm super excited about it, and you won't want to miss it on the ERS Weekend Reset at noon.
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back here on WERS. The song is called Ride Lonesome. That one's a lot of fun. Up next, I have a song I want to dedicate to someone very, very special. And that is my beautiful roommate, who I have just moved into an apartment with. And she's my best friend, and she means the entire world to me. So this Florence and the Machine song is for you, Trish. It's called Patricia. You heard it here on WERS. Oh, Patricia.

Olivia Dean here on WERS. The song is called Baby Steps. I just love that one so much. It's got like positive vibes. And I've been in a place of requiring positive vibes. And that's huge for me because I'm a big fan of sad music. But the positive vibes are getting me there right now. Also, tomorrow morning from 7 to 10, join Hal Slifer on Hagiga for music, humor, schmoozing, and some definite positive vibes. Tomorrow, Hal's also counting down your Hagiga Top 30 songs as chosen by you, right here on 88.9 and streaming at WERS.org.

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0: Biba Doobie featuring the Marias here on WERS. The song's called All I Did Was Dream of You. That was me to my coffee this morning. I woke up and I was like, I've been dreaming of this moment, of this sitting on my couch with a hot cup of coffee, and it was really beautiful. And that's my story. And we'll get right back into the music here on WERS with some of the Cars, a little bit of Red Hot Chili Peppers. Maybe if you're good, I'll play the new one from Courtney Barnett for you. But I also got something really important to tell you. Make sure you're getting ready for WERS 617 Day. It's Wednesday, June 17th. It's our annual celebration of the music, community, and culture of Boston. 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
2: 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First of all, hope you're having a good weekend. 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

Noah Kahan on WERS. The song's called The Great Divide off his brand new album of the same name that I know we have all been listening to on repeat ever since it came out. It's hard not to. He's just so, so, so good. I've got another really great song up next for you from Jenny Lewis with Red Bull and Hennessy. Oh boy, what a combo.

0: Cassius Culpepper on WERS. The song's called Man of His Word. It's a brand new one. He's got such a great voice. I will never be over Cassius Culpepper's just absolute powerhouse vocals. We're going to get right back into the music here on WERS with a little bit of Rick Berlin, a little bit of the Motels for you. I'm saying them all out of order, but you know what? You'll get the music when you get the music, and that's what matters. I'm losing it today. I need my coffee to kick in, but you know what? 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

Rick Berlin on 88.9. The song's called Don't Stop Me From Crying. And we're going to get some conflicting opinions up in here because Rick Berlin's telling us to not stop him from crying while Camp's going to encourage us to let things go here on WERS.

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Garbage here on WERS. The song's called Special. We're so glad you're with us this weekend. 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

0: 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What's new right now?
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Hi, it's George Knight. I host the morning show here at ERS. My student news team and I have lots of fun every weekday morning. It's a very music-intensive morning show. And like other times on 88.9, we work in a lot of brand new music. Kind of like we're doing right now.

0: new music that was going shopping by The Strokes from their Reality Awaits album that just released in 2026. This year, their tour begins in June, where they're playing in North America, Europe, and Japan. I'm Anar, I'm your host, and we know you love discovering new music, and our music blog has plenty of it, including the ERS pick of the week from our student music staff. 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

music on 88.9 WERS. That was Back in Love by Suki Waterhouse. In April of 2026, she announced her third studio album, Loveland, to be released this July on the 10th. The album will include the singles Back in Love and Tiny Reason. I'm Manor, I'm your host, and up now is Take a Picture by Filter.

0: That was Caroline by Mumford & Sons on 88.9 WERS. I'm Manarm, your host, and if you've ever wondered why the band is called Mumford & Sons when only one member's last name is included, it's because Marcus Mumford was the only visible member early on. The band originally saw the name as something that represented a shared business between all members, but as the songwriting and creative processes becoming more collaborative over time, Marcus later admitted he definitely regretted the name in a 2015 interview with NME. On Saturdays and Sundays at noon, right after Standing Room Only, join us for the ERS Weekend Reset. 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

on 88.9 WERS. That was new music, Dead End by Snail Mail. I'm Manar, I'm your host this evening on this beautiful Saturday, and up now is Better Things by The Kinks.

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0: 88.9 WERS is where Boston discovers new music. 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
1: U2, Song of the Future. Jack White, Derecho Domenico. Olivia Dean, Baby Steps.
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new music. That was Derico Demoneco by Jack White on 88.9 WERS. I'm Manar, I'm your host, and up now is Beyond by Leon Bridges.

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3: 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First of all, hope you're having a good weekend. 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

88.9 WERS, that was Old Tape by Lucius featuring Adam from The War on Drugs. I'm Anar, your host, and up now is Francesca by Hozier. Do you think

0: That was New Music, Why Don't You, by Squeeze, from their album Trixies, which was released on the 6th of March of 2026. 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

Planting Tomatoes by Lucy Dacus. That was new music released for Record Store Day taking place on April 18th of this year. 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I'm Manora, your host, and up now is Punk Rock Girl by the Dead Milkmen.

New music, that was Chance to Bleed by Kurt Vile on 88.9 WERS. I'm Anoa, your host, and now is Rain in the Summertime by The Alarm.

0: Riptides by Death Cab for Cutie. 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

That was new music by Sam Fender Rain in Me with Olivia Dean on 88.9 WERS. I'm Manor, your host on this beautiful evening, and now is Bad Dream by Cannons.

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0: 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What's new right now?
1: Squeeze. Why don't you? She's like a baby in a cradle. Courtney Barnett featuring Waxahachie, Sight Unseen. Michael Stipe and Andrew Waugh, I Played the Fool.
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0: That was New Music Song of the Future by U2. They say that high school sweethearts are rare, but high school bands seem to be a different story. After meeting in high school in Ireland, U2 has been unstoppable. The Rolling Stone even named them the band of the 80s. I'm Manar, your host this evening, and on Saturdays and Sundays at noon, right after Standing Room Only, join us for the ERS Weekend Reset. It's a set of songs to get back into our blend of local, alternative, indie, and iconic artists. On Saturday, music to celebrate singer-songwriter Sarah Giroux's birthday today. And on Sunday, our exclusive interview and live performance with St. Paul and the Broken Bones with Ani at the House of Blues on the ERS Weekend Reset at noon. Up soon is music by Pete Yorn, and They Might Be Dying, so stay tuned.
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0: 88.9 WERS with new music. That was Wu-Tang by They Might Be Giants. Actually, last week, our very own program coordinator, Ani, spoke with them in an interview about their new album, Writing Music for Kids, and how they remain authentic. I'm Manar, I'm your host, and up now is Mercy by Duffy.
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That was Change of Heart by Tom Petty and the Heartbreakers on 88.9 WERS. I'm Manor, I'm your host, and now is music by Bonnet of Pins by the singer of the National, Matt Berninger.

0: new music on 88.9 WERS. That was Summer Party by Bridget Calls Me Baby. In just a few short years since their start, Bridget Calls Me Baby has toured internationally, played a set at Lollapalooza, and is now preparing to release their second full-length album. I'm Manar, I'm your host, and get ready for WERS 617 Day on Wednesday, June 17th, our annual celebration of the music community and culture of Boston. We'll be playing all local music all day long and celebrating in person from noon to 8:30 at the Emerson College Uncommon Corner right on the Boston Common, with free live performances from local musicians like Dave Herlihy, Stop Calling Me Frank, Rhea, Samantha Farrell, Gnarly Darling, and Keyfound. 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Thank you for spending some of your Saturday with me. Jack is up next, keeping you company with some more amazing music. 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
2: 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I hope you're having a wonderful Saturday evening. Hopefully not too much rain. Up first, we're going to have some Mount Joy, so do enjoy.